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1: This has got to be the saddest day of my life. 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

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Got to help, well, we got to help, yeah. There's no need to cry, yeah. Got to help, well, we got to help, yeah.

0: 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City Radio Neunkirchen.
1: Here she comes. Should I talk to her now? Yes, it's now.